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3: I'm wondering what other examples of China's digital innovation have caught your attention. For instance, what do you make of China's advances in robotics, auto driving, or smart services such as the parcel delivery?
4: It's obvious China leads the way in terms of taking basic research and turning it into applied research.Turning applied research into production of goods and services. And we're entering the age of artificial intelligence and robotics and digital technology and all of these things. And they have huge impact on people's lives. So we should make the best of that kind of technology. And China is doing that. Now, any technologyPositive potential or negative potential. It could do good, it could do harm. The answer is not to stop technological advancement. The answer is to try to keep up with it, understand its limitations, and do something about that.
3: Yeah, China is not only promoting the development of AI, but also contributing its own idea of global AI governance. President Xi put forward the Global AI Governance Initiative, stressing the need of the balanced development with security and the common well-being of humanity. Yeah. So what do you think the position or principle of China's AI governance?
4: China has taken a lead in looking at the global

0: 节省了不少航材订购等待的时间。
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6: In some ways, China felt years, even decades ahead of anything I'd experienced in Europe. And honestly, China can feel like it's living in the future sometimes. In China, you can have a phone and use it for a ridiculous number of different things. You can pay for basically anything, order food, call a taxi, book a hotel, buy train tickets, pay bills, make appointments. There's just this whole ecosystem built around your phone. I'm not just talking about paying for things here either. The same thing applies to getting stuff done. If you want something delivered in China, there are entire ecosystems built around getting you basically anything you want incredibly quickly. Food, groceries, maybe medicine, and you see the same kind of thing with transportation.China has built the largest high-speed rail network in the world, and when you're actually using it, it can feel almost absurdly efficient. You get to the station, you get on the train, and move incredibly quickly between two places. And even within Chinese cities, the subway systems can be enormous, modern, clean, and incredibly easy to use. China seems to have optimized a lot of daily life around reducing friction. Whatever you want to do, get some food, hop on the train, it's all in your phone.There's a big difference. China hasn't just digitalized systems that already existed. In a lot of cases, the systems there were built entirely around the technology from the beginning. In China, you can walk around for days, for weeks, without thinking about cash at all. You just pull out your phone and scan a QR code to pay. It's more that the technology there has become so normal that you don't notice it anymore. And then there's something in China that's even harder to miss, the cars.If you spend any time walking around a major Chinese city, you see electric cars everywhere. You see cars with these huge screens, advanced driver assistance systems, cameras everywhere, and features that can make a fairly normal European car feel a little old-fashioned. Then there are the little things all over that make China feel ultra-modern. Stuff like delivery robots and automated stores. Technology is being used in a lot of places, and I think that's probably the biggest technological difference I've noticed.So, if I'm being honest, as a traveler, China won me over a little more than I expected it to.
5: 从首航员到全球，中国服务正带着诚意与智慧奔赴广阔山海，与世界共享精彩。今天的特别节目就到这里，明天中午我们继续相约服贸向未来。